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1: Dvojite omilení hitovi.
2: 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Got to love you.
1: Dvojite omilení hitovi. 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

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The saddest part of me, a part of me that will never be.

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you like it. 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All my ops waiting for me to be you, I bet. 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

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Listen to the mariachi play at midnight. Are you with me? Are you with me?

But if you need some space, I will step away. And I know it might sound stupid, but for me, yeah, I just gotta keep believing, and I've heard.

Канал 77. Твоите умилени хитови. Come on, don't be afraid now. Yeah. Yo, let me, girl. We gotta feel it on.